0: Today's country. Yesterday's favorites.
1: Hi, folks. It's Tim McGraw.
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a Coca-Cola classic. I like a little whiskey kick hitting my lips in red Solo plastic.

Cold. Cadillac, horns on the hood. My buddy Frankie had his dad hook him up good. Girls smile when we roll by. They hop in the back and we cruise to the riverside.

0: tell you, Brett, put a little A11 on. 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

0: From the Trending 55 newsroom, here's what you need to know.
1: Good morning. I'm Kyle Moore. Several people were transported to hospital with various injuries after a coach bus rolled on Highway 672 north of Beaver Lodge yesterday morning. The bus was carrying oil field workers with a total of 17 people on board. Investigations are underway. However, speed, alcohol, and weather do not appear to be factors in the crash. Town Council in High Prairie has rescinded a motion to increase vacant property tax rates. Original motion from last month featured a 2.0 tax factor to vacant residential properties and a 2.5 tax factor to vacant non-residential properties. As a result, the factors will not be implemented for the current taxation year. Feedback and adjustments are being made following the flood watch at Peace River back in April. Her Worship, Mayor Shelley Shannon, says behind-the-scenes workers are to be commended.
2: The organization that our infrastructure and planning department did on that flood, because there was a lot of work. Those people worked around the clock, and they should be recognized for that. What they did to make sure that we were prepared in the event that something, in fact, did happen, they did an excellent job.
1: Shannon also states that taking a proactive approach rather than a reactive approach was key to not everyone being in panic mode. Take a look at your weather. Rainfall warnings have been issued for the Peace and Big Lakes. Peace expected to get 15 to 25 millimeters during the day today, followed by another 5 to 10 tonight, another 5 to 10 tomorrow. Temperatures were also cooler, with highs of around 11 degrees. In sports, Wheat Belt Baseball League is their full schedule release for the season. New for this year, teams being split into two divisions.

0: crash. Town Council in High Prairie has rescinded a motion to increase vacant property tax rates. Original motion from last month featured a 2.0 tax factor to vacant residential properties and a 2.5 tax factor to vacant non-residential properties. As a result, the factors will not be implemented for the current taxation year. Feedback and adjustments are being made following the flood watch at Peace River back in April. Her Worship, Mayor Shelley Shannon, says behind-the-scenes workers are to be commended.
1: The organization that our infrastructure and planning department did on that flood, because there was a lot of work. Those people worked around the clock, and they should be recognized for that. What they did to make sure that we were prepared in the event that something, in fact, did happen, they did an excellent job.
0: Shannon also states that taking a proactive approach rather than a reactive approach was key to not everyone being in panic mode. Take a look at your weather. Rainfall warnings have been issued for the Peace and Big Lakes. Peace expected to get 15 to 25 millimeters during the day today, followed by another 5 to 10 tonight, another 5 to 10 tomorrow. Temperatures were also cooler, with highs of around 11 degrees. In sports, Wheat Belt Baseball League is their full schedule released for the season. New for this year, teams being split into two divisions. Peace River Grimshaw and Manning in the north, Rycroft, Sexsmith, and Grand Prairie in the south. Season will start on May the 20th with Grimshaw visiting Grand Prairie. In the NHL, an overtime goal for Brett Kulak got the Colorado Avalanche a 4-3 win over the Minnesota Wild. Take that series in five games. Colorado also had to come back from being down 3-0 after the first period. Avalanche will face either Vegas or Anaheim in the Western Conference Final. Peace River Panthers Pee Wee football team play tonight against Wembley. Kickoff will be at 6 p.m. at Glen Mary School. For more of these stories, visit our website and download the app for local news delivered straight to your phone. For Trending 55, I'm Kyle Moore.
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Good morning. I'm Kyle Moore. Several people were transported to hospital with various injuries after a coach bus rolled on Highway 672 north of Beaver Lodge yesterday morning. The bus was carrying oil field workers with a total of 17 people on board. Investigations are underway. However, speed, alcohol, and weather do not appear to be factors in the

Tips and Zachary Schantz look to put them away on Friday nights. It's going to be a good game. It's been a good series so far. If you've been watching along with it, it's been pretty epic. Winner gets a spot in the Memorial Cup. There, so far, two of the four spots are filled. Kelowna, the host team, has a spot, and the Kitchener Rangers locked up a spot in the OHL, which features former first-round pick by the Edmonton Oilers, Sam O'Reilly, who at one point was dealt for another prospect of similar draft value, but a few years older. So, not sure if the Oilers are going to regret that trade or not, but Sam O'Reilly is going to be playing his third consecutive Memorial Cup. Here's Thomas Rhett's T-shirt right here on River Country.